engineering at Portmore. Him say cool, come check him over Portmore. So me jump in on me car, yeah. Me say cool, we a come from far, yeah. Him say cool, cause nobody never dead there. Nobody. When we reach a somebody that dead there. Who that? Oh, John Star. Brother, you. Brother. Yo, brother, stop run. Brother, stop talking about my studio time. Yo, I sat and I had to listen to this brother for 1 hour and popcorn still tell me semi rhythm a fuckery. Channel. Popcorn semi rhythm a fuckery. Popcorn semi rhythm a fuckery.

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Jano Star, Jano Star, Jano Star, Jano Star.

journal and I meditate and I'm trying so hard to heal this like inner child, but I still feel like a broken adult. I never feel calm. I try to stay informed. I don't want to be that person that's like ignorant to the things going on outside, but it is wearing me down. I know it's wearing you guys down too, but like, it shouldn't all just be in one place. And I'll scroll and it's a dance video and I'll scroll and somebody's dying and I'll scroll and anymore. Like, there's these tools that they promised us to give us more time, but it just feels like we have less. And like, I say, I want to be connected, and then I'll cancel plans because leaving the house feels like a whole mission. And like, I work from home, which means I'm at work, and my therapy is on Zoom, and my friends are on Discord, and my girlfriend only on FaceTime. Like, I can go weeks without seeing her and getting a hug. Like, they call this burnout, but I don't know if burnout's supposed to like last this long. It's been long. Process, and I never felt stable, so I got rid of the caffeine, I got rid of the melatonin, I quit there.

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Beauty for ashes, joy for mourning, praise for heaviness. 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

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Force, in shun the soul, in shun the swoon, in the sanji that made a massanji that is swallow. Force, in chin the maze, in shun the moon. Force. 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Erong, Swash, in the name of all, in the name of all, in the name of all.

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None of us wish to recognize, but do we want them to materialize?

Uranium has 92 protons. 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The difference is 36. What has 36 protons? Krypton has 36. Could it be that I was getting Krypton along with my barium? If it was so, it could mean but one thing. 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
0: Bitch, I got ammo on you. 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
1: But we're just going to tell them what happened when we were together, you know?

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1: No.
0: And he came to my house again today.
1: I was literally hiding until he went away.
0: Wow, God, get a life.
1: I know.
0: Or maybe he just wants to know if you're okay.
1: I'm fine.
0: It was my idea. But I'm actually calling because I need to take Plan B and I need someone 18 or older to come with me. You're 18, right? I'll come pick you up in 20.